just a drop in the ocean, just a flash in the night, just a soul among billions, with no place to hide. The world keeps turning around.

While we're sleeping safe and sound, there's still a long way to go. I think I'm beginning to see.

so tired without you. I'm so empty without you. I see you every night in my dreams.